0: Have come from Northern Health, who represent only a fraction of the 60,000 striking nurses. The union also says the workplace harassment and intimidation in the Northern Health extends far beyond the current job action. They're calling for mediation to end while they work out a deal that will include protections from the in the future. That's your news to the hour. We're going to take a break and be right back with your sports and weather.
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0: In sports, the Jays open a four-game series against the American-leading Tampa Bay Rays tonight at Rogers Center. Toronto has lost two of the three since the All-Star break and scored just five runs in the series against the White Sox. Dylan Cease will start for the Jays against Rays right-hander Nick Martinez. The Toronto Temple will try end a two-game losing streak when they host the Las Vegas Aces tonight in one of the four WNBA games. The Temple will have to be without their head coach Sandy Brondello, who is serving a one-game suspension after calling Atlanta Dream star Angel Reese, quote, protected species during Friday's game. Brondello will later apologize. All three Canadian teams will be in action on Wednesday when the Major League Soccer resumes action following the World Cup. The Whitecaps will visit FC Cincinnati, the New England Revolution host Toronto FC, and CF Montreal will visit Nashville. Leon Messi and Inter Miami are scheduled to visit the Chicago Fire. And that's your sports update today. Clear weather at this hour across the region. In the Peace, is smoky with 26, overnight low of 14 with an air quality for the entire Peace region. Allen is sunny with 25, overnight low of 10. For the Stikine, sunny with 28, overnight low of 15. In the Caribou and Tenantier, sunny with 24, overnight low of 14. Bucky Valley and Lake, sunny with 27, overnight low of 10. For the Central Coast, is sunny with 25, overnight low of 14. On the North Coast and on Haida Gwaii, sunny with 19, overnight low of 15. And inland to Terrace and Kitimat, sunny with 31, overnight low of 16, with a heat warning in effect for Terrace and Kitimat.
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Now that is how you start the 5 o'clock hour of the afternoon drive on your nation, your station, CFNR. Amasa out of Amagati Selects. Good day and good afternoon. Let's take a quick trip back in time and see what happened on this day. It was in 2012. The Dark Knight Rises hit theaters and went to earn more than $1 billion at the worldwide box office. You know what inspired me? Or what surprised me, actually? That's the same year that Eileen and I got married. It doesn't feel like it was all that long ago. But crazy, eh? Then in 2021, Amazon founder Jeff Bezos blasted off into space aboard Blue Origin's New Shepard rocket, making history on the company's first crewed mission. And I don't know about you, but that's pretty awesome. Imagine being able to say, yeah, I went to space today. Well, I've got lots coming up this afternoon, including the birthday bash and the story behind the song. And you know, becoming Batman, getting married, and going to space, that's a lot to wrap your head around. It's almost driving me crazy. Here's Derek Miller on CFNR.

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the Red Hot Chili Peppers made the list on Your Nation, Your Station, CFNR. Will we come back around to that time for another birthday bash shout-out? Now, again, if you know somebody with a birthday coming soon, send me an email. thechat@cfnrfm.ca is what it is. Let me know who's celebrating, where they're from, and who is sending the shout-out. Happy birthday to Mary Wesley from Prince Rupert, Jerry Dean Ennis from Prince Rupert, Jason Stewart from Kingola, Cody Campbell from Smithers, and Alyssa Brackenberry from Kitwanga. Happy birthday, guys. And now the celebrity birthday quote for the day comes from Steve Irwin. The only thing you can do in this life is follow your dreams. Now let's keep the good times rolling. Whether you're celebrating in a fancy ride or just cruising through the day, everyone deserves to feel a little cool on their birthday. Here's War with Lowrider on CFNR.

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That one was Dreamwalker by Tawani and the Dreamwalkers on CFNR. All right, let's get into the story behind the song. So have you ever listened to a song for years and then one day realize it's a lot deeper than you thought? Well, that's exactly how I feel about The Logical Song by Supertramp. Roger Hudson wrote the song about growing up. As a kid, he was, you know, sent away to boarding school, and he says it made him wonder why as we get older. And we're taught to be logical, practical, and responsible. And somehow along the way, we start to lose that sense of curiosity and imagination we had as kids. And it's hard. This song asks a simple question: who am I? And I think that's one of the reasons it's still such a powerful song all these years later. All right, now that we know the story behind the song, let's take a listen to it. Supertramp is up next on CFNR.

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hour of just indigenous music with Journeys. And then it's the 70s at 7 with CP. I ended up in Prince George for the weekend, and we picked up some family and a whole bunch of things that we needed for this upcoming weekend. It is a still moving. It was a busy trip, but it was great spending time together. Before I go, 1 week became the Bare Naked Ladies' biggest hit and was one of Canada's, you know, bands to reach number one on the Billboard Hot 100 in nearly a decade. And if you've ever tried singing along to those fast, you know, those lightning fast lyrics without getting tongue-tied, congratulations, you're doing better than I am. So let's keep up if we can, because here's the Bare Naked Ladies. Have a great night and enjoy your dinners. This is the chat saying, Gilks Amaniskasim. Take care, everybody. It's been...

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1: Yo, it's Kobe Smith, Kilasa Nungwa. The Williams Lake RCMP are seeking the public's help in locating 46-year-old woman Carrie Lynn Zouti. Carrie was last seen on Saturday, July 11th. RCMP say she is known to go camping. However, her family is concerned for her well-being, as she could have returned home by now. Efforts to locate her have been so far unsuccessful. Carrie is described as 46-year-old female, 5 feet 2 inches tall, weighing 100 pounds, with brown hair and green eyes. The police believe Carrie may be driving a white 2001 Nissan Frontier with a British Columbia license plate WR6236. Once again, a BC license plate with WR6236. Williams Lake RCMP is asking anyone who have seen Carrie, the vehicle, or who has any information regarding her whereabouts to contact the Williams Lake RCMP at 250-392-6211. A photo of Carrie can be found on our website at cfnrfm.ca. There's a heat warning for the North Coast, including Terrace and Kitimat, also for the Central Coast, including Ballycula. Environment Canada has said a period of elevated temperatures expected starting today till Wednesday, with daytimes high expected to be in the low 30s, with overnight lows in the mid-teens, with maximum temps may persist until Wednesday, followed by a cooling trend. Watch out for effects of heat illness, with heavy sweating, rash, cramps, fainting, high body temp, and the worsening of some health conditions. Meanwhile, there's an air quality warning for the Peace region. Environment Canada says saying smoke is causing very poor air quality and reduced visibility. Air quality and visibility due to wildfire smoke can change rapidly over short distances and from hour to hour. During heavy smoke conditions, everyone's health is at risk regardless of their age and health status. You can limit time outdoors, reschedule, or cancel outdoor sports, activities, and events. Members of the BC Nurses Union aren't sure whether or not they'll get a deal done after a week of mediation, but they do feel heard. Talks with provincially appointed mediators last 4 days last week are expected to pick up again tomorrow. But while they're hopefully for a deal, the union says members have also faced over 4,500 reports of mediation from employers. And about a third of those have come from Northern Health, who represent only a fraction of the 60,000 striking nurses. The union also says the workplace harassment and intimidation at the Northern Health extends far beyond the current job action. They're calling for that mediation to end while they work out a deal that will include protections from it in the future. Members of the Hulsik Nation met last week to formulate plans to restore a village founded over 11,000 years ago. Namu is located 35 kilometers southeast of Bella Bella and had been home to a cannery established in the 1890s, but that was closed in 1969, with storage operations continuing until 1988. Since then, it has been left in despair, with structures rotting, and soil contamination. A study commissioned in the nation in 2021 revealed hydrothermal bonds and metal contamination up to 100 times over accepted levels. It also revealed or displayed very little in the past few years, but the nation still hopes to turn the site back into a site where members can reconnect with the village and its history safely. They're currently looking into grant funding to cover the restoration work. That's your news of the hour. If there's news in your community, contact our news team by emailing news@cfnrfm.ca. In sports, Toronto Temple will try end a 2-game losing streak when they host Vegas tonight in one of the 4 WNBA games. And all 3 Canadian teams will be in action on Wednesday when Major League Soccer resumes after the World Cup. Whitecaps will visit FC Cincinnati, New England Revolution will host Toronto FC, and CF Montreal will visit Nashville SC. Lionel Messi and Inter Miami are scheduled to visit Chicago Fire. As for temperatures, overnight lows across the region tonight. In the Peace, overnight low of 14 with an air quality for the entire Peace region. Allen, overnight low of 10 for the Stikine, 15 in the Caribou and Sanitaire. Overnight low of 14, Bulky Valley and Lakes, overnight low of 10. For the Central Coast, overnight low of 14 on the North Coast, low of 15. And inland to Terrace and Kitimat, 16. Ixquialis for now. We'll have more news for you tomorrow morning. Have a great evening and take care.
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of despair. I could see that you were forlorn, but not where the seeds were born. 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

from 1978, the song that put them on the musical map. That was Foreigner, feels like the first time on Your Nation, Your Station. Well, could The Who be coming out with a brand new album? Pete Townsend was shown building a new studio at his house, and he posted it on social media. A fan said, "Does this mean new music?" And he said, "Well, who knows? Roger wants to. Let's keep our fingers crossed." Here's Who Are You? It's the 70s at 7 on CFNR.

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0: Your Nation, Your Station, a classic from Emerson, Lake, and Palmer. It was Lucky Man. The band was fronted by Robbie Robertson, who joined at about the age of 15, and he wrote a book after he finished up with the band in The Last Waltz, where he had Martin Scorsese direct the movie, and it's got quite the stories about those two hanging out together. If you're a fan, maybe check it out. Here is The Shape of Man. It's the band. It's the 70s at 7 on CFNR.
1: Yeah. Is that you?
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0: Hey, Walt, my 3 minutes is just about up.
1: Oh, I'm sorry. Cornelius, we can't handle it this weekend.
0: Oh, really?
1: Certainly nice to hear from you, man.
0: Bye!
2: Rupert, are you ready to tee up and have some fun?
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2: The Prince Rupert and District Chamber of Commerce Golf Scramble is taking over the course on July 25th, 2026, 9 a.m. And you are all invited. 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

Your Nation, your station, CFNR, Blondie with Heart of Glass. 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

Your Nation, your station with Alice Cooper and No More Mr. Nice Guy. John Lennon gave Mick Jagger a piece of advice that Mick now regrets. John told Mick, don't meet your idols, you'll be disappointed. Well, he always wanted to meet Elvis, and in the end, Mick never did meet him and said that was the only poor piece of advice that John ever gave me. 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
6: 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And Ronald McDonald House stays with them.
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1: Good morning. From the CFNR Newsroom, I'm Jeff Blagden, and this is your 6 o'clock news report. Enbridge has officially broken ground on its $4 billion expansion of the West Coast natural gas pipeline. Approved in April, the Sunrise expansion will allow it to transport an additional 300 cubic feet of gas daily, bringing the total capacity to 2 billion. It will do that by adding a bunch of pipeline loops to the portion running from Chetwynd to the U.S. border. Energy Minister Tim Hodgson was in Prince George yesterday to officially kickstart the project. He, along with Mayor Simon Yu and Clayton-Tene Chief Darlene Logan, signed the pipeline to mark the occasion. The Clayton-Tene are one of 38 First Nations that acquired a 12.5% stake in the entire pipeline system last year. As a whole, it runs around 3,000 kilometers from Fort Nelson to the border. Enbridge expects the new expansion to add 2,500 jobs and over $700 million in tax revenue. It's set to be completed by the end of 2028. Wildfire crews have made significant progress fighting the more than 100 new wildfires from the weekend yesterday. Of the 27 out-of-control fires in the Caribou yesterday morning, just 9 remain listed as out-of-control today. Those include the French Bar and 59 Creek fires, which have now burned over 23,000 hectares combined. They're also prompting evacuation orders for 260 properties in the South Caribou and Thompson-Nicola, and alerts for 60 more. Parts of 10 different reserves in the Lasard Lake area in the Northwest Caribou are also under evac alerts. There's also a new out-of-control wildfire in the Northwest. It's covering just 2.5 hectares on the northwest side of Atlin Lake, south of the Yukon border. All of those fires were caused by the more than 30,000 lightning strikes over the weekend. Extreme temperatures on the horizon have BC Hydro predicting record high summer energy demand this week. Currently, the summer record sits at just over 8,600 megawatts, set last August. BC Hydro says the spike in summer demand is mostly owed to record high air conditioning use. Roughly 70% of households in BC used air conditioning last week, and this week will be hotter for most of the province. There's also been a 114% increase in air purifier use since 2020, owing to wildfire smoke. But if you're worried about electricity capacity, don't be. It still pales in comparison to the winter peak demand, which hit 11,400 in January of 2024. And this week is National Drowning Prevention Week, and the province is urging residents to be safe, including one at a group swim event in Kelowna this weekend. The total number of drowning deaths in BC since May sits at 41. That's the most through July of any year since 55 in 2018. But typically, it's late July and August that see the highest number of drowning deaths in BC. Swimmers should avoid peaks or high banks near rivers or lakes, as accidental falls into water account for a quarter of all drownings. Alcohol or drugs are also a factor in nearly half. Just 70% of drownings are in natural waterways, with the rest occurring in pools or bathtubs. And that's your news for this hour. We got more coming up for you in about 30 minutes, but sports and weather next.
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1: In the sports world, Canada has not moved up the FIFA World Rankings in their first update since the World Cup, despite a surprising showing. They still sit at 30th, the same spot as when the tourney started, and the same rank they've held all year. Canada's record high is 26, reached last September. Meanwhile, World Cup champion Spain has vaulted France for the number one spot. Argentina is 2, France is 3, and England remains at 4, where they've been since 2019. Saskatchewan Rough Riders linebacker Jaden Dulkey had alcohol and cannabis in his car during a Saturday crash which killed him and another. RCMP also say Dulkey had been driving on the wrong side of the road at the time and that he had just left a gas station without paying. Dulkey was just 30 years old and had been a team captain for 4 seasons. And Dylan Cease gave up a season-high 5 runs yesterday as the Rays took Game 1 over the Jays 7-1. They'll hope for a better result against the AL East leaders, sending Kevin Gausman to the mound at 4 o'clock today. And taking a look outside, rainy and thundershower risks in the Peace region, plus a wildfire smoke prompted air quality advisory and highs reaching 30, currently 11. Allen gets rain and thundershower risks as well, with a high of 22, 11 for now. A mix of sun and clouds in the Stikine. 29 is the high, currently 12. In the Caribou and Central Interior, clouds, rain, and thundershowers, leaving a high of 30, currently 12. For the Bulkley Valley and Lakes, more rain and thundershowers with a high of 30, 12 right now. On the Central Coast, cloudy with thundershowers and a heat warning for Bella Coola with highs of 31, currently 13. On the North Coast and on Haida Gwaii, mainly sunny with some morning drizzle and a high of 22, 13 right now. And inland Terrace and Kitimat, clouds and thundershowers later on with a heat warning and highs of 33, currently 17. 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If you see anything newsworthy before then, send us an email, news@cfnrfm.ca. 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

0: A great one from Steve Earle, Copperhead Road, your nation, your station, CFNR. A very good morning to you. Looks like another hot one in the region. I'm CP. Well, good news with more Indigenous artifacts being returned home. In Quebec, the chief of a band there says when she opened a case holding some 100-year-old Niskapi artifacts, it filled her with a sense that she says is hard to describe. The items included painted and carefully sewn doll clothes and hunting tools. And she said that seeing and holding them was a mix of wonder and excitement. Now, the items from the surrounding region are on loan to coincide with the community's summer camp. And for the next few weeks, kids in Quebec will learn about the artifacts and how to recreate some of the tools or items in order to preserve and pass them on as part of the community's history. And the chief said that returning the items is a step to repatriation. Well, having the items return is sure a good start.
1: Right now, classrooms are quiet, but the decisions that shape them don't take a summer break. 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

apparently he put on a great show up at Crab Fest. That was George Leach, Both Sides. This man inducted into the Rock and Roll Hall of Fame as a solo artist. It's Phil Collins. Here's Take Me Home, your nation, your station, CFNR.

0: Rocker Nation, your station, CFNR. Hope your Tuesday is going well in the early part of this morning. Well, maybe drinking water with your meal isn't such a good idea after all. Researchers from Cornell and Penn State University have found that people who drank more water during their meal actually ended up eating more food and consuming more calories. Apparently, every extra cup of water was linked to a larger meal, even though test participants also reported feeling fuller afterwards. And researchers think alternating bites of food with sips of water may replenish your palate, making continuing to eat seem appealing. They now think that drinking water before a meal may be a better strategy for curbing appetite. And all this time, we've been blaming pizza and wings.
1: Rupert, are you ready to tee up and have some fun?
2: Four!
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5: 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Like, share, and comment after party on the Luna's Pulse post on the CFNR Network Facebook page. Draw dates are July 17th and 24th. 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
1: Good morning. From the CFNR Newsroom, I'm Jeff Blagden, and this is your 6:30 News Update. Wildfire crews made significant progress fighting the more than 100 new wildfires from the weekend yesterday. Of the 27 out-of-control fires in the Caribou yesterday morning, just 9 remain listed as out-of-control today. Those include the French Bar and 59 Creek fires, which have now burned over 23,000 hectares combined. They're also prompting evacuation orders for 260 properties in the South Caribou and Thompson-Nicola, and alerts for 60 more. Parts of 10 different reserves in the Lasard Lake area in the Northwest Caribou are also under evac alerts. There's also a new out-of-control wildfire in the Northwest. It's covering just 2.5 hectares on the northwest side of Atlin Lake, south of the Yukon border. All of those fires were caused by the more than 30,000 lightning strikes over the weekend. And coming up at 7, Enbridge has begun construction on an expansion to the West Coast natural gas pipeline. A recall against 1BC party leader Dallas Brody has become the 31st of 31 to fail in BC. And BC has seen more drowning deaths through July already than any year since 2018. More on all that and more at 7 o'clock, but first, sports and weather. In the sports world, Canada has not moved up the FIFA World Cup rankings in their first update since the World Cup, despite a surprising showing. They still sit at 30th, the same spot as when the tourney started, and the same rank they've held all year. Canada's record high is 26, reached last September. Meanwhile, World Cup champion Spain has vaulted France for the number one spot. Argentina is 2, France is 3, and England remains at 4, where they've been since 2019. Saskatchewan Rough Riders linebacker Jaden Dulkey had alcohol and cannabis in his car during a Saturday crash which killed him and another. RCMP say Dulkey had been driving on the wrong side of the road at the time and that he had just left a gas station without paying. Dulkey was just 30 years old and was a team captain for 4 seasons. And Dylan Cease gave up a season-high 5 runs yesterday as the Rays took Game 1 over the Jays 7-1. They'll hope for a better result against the AL East leader, sending Kevin Gausman to the mound at 4 o'clock today. And taking a quick look at your updated temperatures now. 11 in Atlin, 12 in Fort Nelson, 11 in Fort St. John, 11 in Moberly Lake. Wildfire Smoke has air quality advisories in place for the piece as well. 10 in Dease Lake, 14 in Lower Post, 13 in the Caribou and Central Interior, 14 in Bella Coola with a heat warning in effect, 13 in Bella Bella, 12 in the Bulkley Valley and Lakes, 14 in Skidigan, 12 in Prince Rupert, and 16 in Terrace and Kitimat with a heat warning here as well. More news on the way at 7 o'clock. If you see anything newsworthy before then, send us an email, news@cfnrfm.ca. 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

0: Your Nation, your station, CFNR, great one from Bob Marley and the Wailers. It was jamming from 1977. I'm CP. Well, forget chicken for dinner. Maybe have crickets instead. New information says the biggest obstacle to us eating insects may not be disgust, but surprise. Researchers in Portugal found that we reacted with increased excitement when we knew that dinner involved eating insects. And surprise, not disgust, was the emotion people reported most. In other words, when we knew we were going to eat insects, we prepared ourselves. And that could be good news because apparently insects could become an important sustainable protein source because they require less land, water, and resources than traditional livestock in the future. Does this mean that instead of saying, hey, you got lettuce in your teeth, it'll be bugs?
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0: 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Tell that to blue whales. Apparently, they can eat close to 500,000 calories in one mouthful. No wonder they're always swimming.
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1: Good morning. From the CFNR Newsroom, I'm Jeff Blagden, and this is your 7 o'clock news report. Enbridge has officially broken ground on its $4 billion expansion of the West Coast natural gas pipeline. Approved in April, the Sunrise expansion will allow it to transport an additional 300 cubic feet of gas daily, bringing the total capacity to 2 billion. It will do that by adding a bunch of pipeline loops to the portion running from Chetwynd to the U.S. border. Energy Minister Tim Hodgson was in Prince George yesterday to officially kickstart the project. He, along with Mayor Simon Yu and Kladlytene Chief Darlene Logan, signed the pipeline to mark the occasion. The Kladlytene are one of 38 First Nations that acquired a 12.5% stake in the entire pipeline system last year. As a whole, it runs around 3,000 kilometers from Fort Nelson to the border. Enbridge expects the new expansion to add 2,500 jobs and over $700 million in tax revenue. It's set to be completed by the end of 2028. Wildfire crews made significant progress fighting the more than 100 new wildfires from the weekend yesterday. Of the 27 out-of-control fires in the Caribou yesterday morning, just 9 remain listed as out of control today. Those include the French Bar and 59 Creek fires, which have now burned over 23,000 hectares combined. They're also prompting evacuation orders for 260 properties in the South Caribou and Thompson-Nicola, and alerts for 60 more. Parts of 10 different reserves in the Lasard Lake area in the Northwest Caribou are also under evac alerts. There's also a new out-of-control wildfire in the Northwest. It's covering just 2.5 hectares on the northwest side of Atlin Lake, south of the Yukon border. All of those fires were caused by the more than 30,000 lightning strikes over the weekend. A 5.6 magnitude earthquake off the west coast of Vancouver Island yesterday was felt as far north as Bella Bella, but it was only minor shaking with no structural damage, and Earthquakes Canada says there is no risk of a tsunami. They say the quake hit around 200 kilometers south of Port Hardy, 10 kilometers below the ocean floor. A recall campaign against one BC party leader, MLA Dallas Brody, has failed. In order to successfully strip her of her riding and open a by-election, the campaign needed 15,000 signatures, or 40% of the total riding. According to Elections BC, the campaign only garnered about 3,600 signatures. The campaign was owing to everything from disparaging comments about residential school survivors to not representing her constituents. Brody was kicked out of the Conservatives for similar reasons before co-founding 1BC. The party says she will be replaced as leader, but Brody herself says that's not the case. She sits in legislature as an independent, as 1BC does not meet the 2-seat official party threshold. There have now been 31 recall attempts in BC's history. None have been successful. And this week is National Drowning Prevention Week, and the province is urging residents to stay safe, including one at a group swim event in Kelowna this weekend. The total number of drowning deaths in BC since May sits at 41. That's the most through July of any year since 55 in 2018. But typically, it's late July and August that see the highest number of drowning deaths in BC. Swimmers should avoid peaks or high banks near rivers or lakes, as accidental falls into water account for a quarter of all drownings. Alcohol or drugs are also a factor in nearly half. Just 70% of drownings are in natural waterways, though, with the rest occurring in pools and bathtubs. And that's your news for this hour. We got more coming up for you in 30 minutes with sports and weather next.
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1: In the sports world, Canada has not moved up the FIFA World Rankings in their first update since the World Cup, despite a surprising showing. They still sit at 30th, the same spot as when the tourney started and the same rank they've held pretty much all year. Canada's record is 26, reached last September. Meanwhile, World Cup champion Spain has vaulted France for the number one spot. Argentina is 2, France is 3, and England remains at 4, where they've been since 2019. Saskatchewan Roughriders linebacker Jaden Dulkey had alcohol and cannabis in his car during a Saturday crash which killed him and another. RCMP also say Dulkey had been driving on the wrong side of the road at the time and that he had just left a gas station without paying. Dulkey was just 30 years old and had been a team captain for 4 seasons. And Dylan Cease gave up a season-high 5 runs yesterday as the Rays took Game 1 over the Jays 7-1. They'll hope for a better result against the AL East leaders, sending Kevin Gausman to the mound at 4 o'clock today. And taking a look outside, rainy with thundershower risks in the Peace region, plus a wildfire smoke prompted air quality advisory, with highs hitting 30, currently 11. Allen gets rain and thundershower risks as well, with a high of 22, 11 for now. A mix of sun and clouds in the Stikine, 29 is the high, currently 12. In the Caribou and Central Interior, clouds, rain, and thundershowers, leaving a high of 30, currently 13. For the Bulky Valley and Lakes, more rain and thundershowers, with a high of 30, 12 right now. On the Central Coast, cloudy with thundershowers and a heat warning for Bella Coola, with highs of 31, currently 13. On the North Coast and on Haida Gwaii, mainly sunny with some morning drizzle, and a high of 22, 13 right now. And inland to Terrace and Kitimat, clouds, thundershowers later on, with a heat warning in effect, and highs of 33, currently 16. 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If you see anything newsworthy before then, send us an email, news@cfnrfm.ca. 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

0: California's Counting Crows, Mr. Jones on your nation, your station, CFNR, I'm CB. Well, who's up for some fun? The Prince Rupert and District Chamber of Commerce Golf Scramble is back Saturday for a day of fun and laughs, and they'd love to have you there. It's a great chance to do a little team building, connect with local businesses, and compete in some great contests with a chance at some awesome prizes. And to register a team or become a partner for the event, you can contact them at rupertchamber.ca. We hope to see you there. It should be a great day out.
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0: Your nation, your station, CFNR, the headstone, smile and wave. I'm waving to you this morning. It's CP with you. Hey, you might not know this, but your phone background might be revealing more about you than you think. New information found that 14% of people admit they secretly judge others based on their phone wallpaper. And for those in the Gen Z group, it's actually 1 in 3. Family photos and children are the most popular choice, followed by nature scenes and personal memories. Surprisingly, pets beat out partners, while 10% stick with their phone's default image. And researchers say phone backgrounds have now become another way to express or, I guess, judge personality. Wait a minute, you can judge the wallpaper on your phone? Oh, great, now you guys are judging me.
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1: Good morning. 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Wildfire crews made significant progress fighting the more than 100 new wildfires from the weekend yesterday. Of the 27 out-of-control fires in the Caribou yesterday morning, just 9 remain listed as out of control today. Those include the French Bar and 59 Creek fires, which have now burned over 23,000 hectares combined. They're also prompting evacuation orders for 260 properties in the South Caribou and Thompson-Nicola, and alerts for 60 more. Parts of 10 different reserves in the Lassard Lake area in the Northwest Caribou are also under evac alerts. There's also a new out-of-control wildfire in the Northwest. It's covering about just under 2.5 hectares on the northwest side of Atlin Lake, south of the Yukon border. All of those fires were caused by the more than 30,000 lightning strikes over the weekend. And coming up at 8, Enbridge has begun construction on an expansion to the West Coast natural gas pipeline. A recall against 1BC party leader Dallas Brody has become the 31st of 31 to fail in BC. And BC Hydro is expecting summer record-breaking electricity demand this week amid rising heat. More on all that and more at 8 o'clock, but first, sports and weather. In the sports world, Canada has not moved up the FIFA World Rankings in their first update since the World Cup, despite a surprising showing. They still sit at 30th, the same spot as when the tourney started and the same rank they've had basically all year. Canada's record high is 26, reached last September. Meanwhile, world champion Spain has vaulted France for the number one spot. Argentina is 2, France is 3, and England remains at 4, where they've been since 2019. Saskatchewan Rough Riders linebacker Jaden Dulkey had alcohol and cannabis in his car during a Saturday crash, which killed him and another. RCMP also say Dulkey had been driving on the wrong side of the road at the time and had just left a gas station without paying. Dulkey was just 30 years old and had been a team captain for 4 seasons. And Dylan Cease gave up a season-high 5 runs yesterday as the Rays took Game 1 over the Jays 7-1. They'll hope for a better result against the AL East leaders, sending Kevin Gausman to the mound at 4 o'clock today. And taking a quick look at your updated temperatures now. 11 in Atlin, 15 in Fort Nelson, 14 in Fort St. John, 12 in Moberly Lake. Wildfire Smoke has air quality advisories in place for the entire piece as well. 12 in Dease Lake, 16 in Lower Post, 13 in the Caribou and Central Interior, 14 in Bella Coola with a heat warning in effect, 14 in Bella Bella as well, 13 in the Bulkley Valley and Lakes, 14 in Skidigib, 12 in Prince Rupert, and 17 in Terrace and Kitimat with another heat warning in effect. More news on the way at 8 o'clock. If you see anything newsworthy before then, send us an email, news@cfnrfm.ca. 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
1: And with that, it is time for the dirt, brought to you by Jepson Petroleum Northwest Division. We have the first official trailer for Avengers Doomsday. The new clip teases the arrival of Robert Downey Jr.'s Dr. Doom, one of the most formidable villains in the Marvel Universe. Patrick Stewart's Professor Xavier says in the teaser, "Something's coming, something we may not be able to deter. Before the day is done, we will be faced with an unthinkable decision." Chris Hemsworth's Thor adds, "We're going to need a miracle to bring Doom down." Thankfully, that miracle just might be Chris Evans as Steve Rogers, who returns for the first time since Avengers Endgame in 2019. Avengers Doomsday hits theaters on December 18th. AC/DC recently kicked off the latest North American leg of their Power Up Tour, and fans may be wondering if this might be their last hurrah. When asked where they'd like to play their last show, Angus Young said he's not sure, but I hope it's not at my funeral. As for now, he wants the band to be remembered. He said, "I would just say as a great rock band." Paramount and Activision's upcoming Call of Duty movie will be set in the Modern Warfare universe. Director and co-writer Peter Berg announced the news during Fanatics Fest in New York City, confirming the film will be the adapted franchise's most popular and recognizable subseries. The live-action adaptation is slated to hit theaters June 30th, 2028. Finally, HGTV's upcoming renovation show is one for the 90s kids. The network's newest series, Totally 90s House, premiering August 26th, will be hosted by Family Matters star Jaleel White and feature a star-studded cast of 90s icons who also happen to have a passion for home design. Beverly Hills 90210's Brian Austin Green, Seventh Heaven's Beverly Mitchell, and Full House's Jody Sweetin will team up against Melissa Joan Hart from Clarissa Explains It All, The Cosby Show's Keisha Knight Pulliam, and brothers Matthew Lawrence from Boy Meets World and Joey Lawrence from Blossom as they search for and overhaul the ultimate 90s house. And that was The Dirt. It was brought to you by Jepson Petroleum Northwest Division.
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0: album of the same name, Supertramp, Breakfast in America, your nation, your station, CFNR. I hope you're having a great one so far. Looks like it's going to be another sunny and hot day for much of our region. 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
5: Good morning. From the CFNR Newsroom, I'm Jeff Blagden, and this is your 8 o'clock news report. Enbridge has officially broken ground on its $4 billion expansion of the West Coast natural gas pipeline. Approved in April, the Sunrise expansion will allow it to transport an additional 300 cubic feet of gas daily, bringing the total capacity to 2 billion. It will do that by adding a bunch of pipeline loops to the portion running from Chetwynd to the U.S. border. Energy Minister Tim Hodgson was in Prince George yesterday to officially kickstart the project. He, along with Mayor Simon Yu and Clade Lhtene Chief Darlene Logan, signed the pipeline to mark the occasion. The Clade Lhtene are one of 38 First Nations that acquired a 12.5% stake in the entire pipeline system last year. As a whole, it runs around 3,000 kilometers from Fort Nelson to the border. Enbridge expects the new expansion to add 2,500 jobs and over $700 million in tax revenue. It's expected to be completed by the end of 2028. Wildfire crews made significant progress fighting the more than 100 new wildfires from the weekend yesterday. Of the 27 out-of-control fires in the Caribou yesterday morning, just 9 remain listed as out-of-control today. Those include the French Bar and 59 Creek fires, which have now burned over 23,000 hectares combined. They're also prompting evacuation orders for 260 properties in the South Caribou and Thompson Nicola, and alerts for 60 more. Parts of 10 different reserves in the Lassard Lake area on the west, on the northwestern Caribou are also under evac alerts. There's also a new out-of-control wildfire in the northwest. It's covering just 2.5 hectares on the northwest side of Atlin Lake, south of the Yukon border. All of those fires were caused by the more than 30,000 lightning strikes over the weekend. A recall campaign against one BC party leader, MLA Dallas Brody, has failed. In order to successfully strip her of her riding and open a by-election, the campaign needed 15,000 signatures, or 40% of the total riding. According to Elections BC, the campaign only garnered about 3,600 signatures. The campaign was owing to everything from disparaging comments she made about residential school survivors to not representing her constituents. Brody was kicked out of the Conservatives for similar reasons before co-founding OneBC. The party says she will be replaced as leader, but Brody herself says that's not the case. She sits in legislature as an independent, as OneBC does not meet the 2-seat official party threshold. There have now been 31 recall attempts in BC's history. None have been successful. Extreme temperatures on the horizon have BC Hydro predicting record-high summer energy demands this week. Currently, the summer record sits at just over 8,600 megawatts, set just last August. BC Hydro says the recent spike in summer demand is mostly owed to record-high air conditioning use. Roughly 70% of households in BC use air conditioning last week, and this week will be hotter for most of the province. There's also been a 114% increase in air purifier use since 2020, owing to wildfire smoke. But if you're worried about electricity capacity, don't be. It still pales in comparison to the winter peak demand, which hit 11,400 megawatts in January of 2024. And this week is National Drowning Prevention Week, and the province is urging residents to stay safe. Including one at a group swim event in Kelowna this weekend, the total number of drowning deaths in BC since May sits at 41. That's the most through July of any year since the 55 in 2018. But typically, it's late July and August that see the highest number of drowning deaths in BC. Swimmers should avoid peaks or high banks near rivers or lakes, as accidental falls into water account for a quarter of all drownings. Alcohol or drugs are also a factor in nearly half. Just 70% of drownings are in natural waterways, though, with the rest occurring in pools or bathtubs. And that's your news for this hour. We got more coming up for you in about 30 minutes, but sports and weather next.
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5: In the sports world, Canada has not moved up the FIFA World Rankings in their first update since the World Cup, despite a surprising showing. They still sit at 30th, the same spot as when the tourney started and the same rank they've held pretty much all year. Canada's record is 26, reached last September. Meanwhile, World Cup champion Spain has vaulted France for the number one spot. Argentina is 2, France is 3, and England remains at 4, where they've been since 2019. Saskatchewan Rough Riders linebacker Jaden Dulkey had alcohol and cannabis in his car during a Saturday crash which killed him and another. RCMP also say Dulkey had been driving on the wrong side of the road at the time and that he had just left a gas station without paying. Dulkey was just 30 years old and had been a team captain for 4 seasons. And Dylan Cease gave up a season-high 5 runs yesterday as the Rays took Game 1 over the Jays 7-1. They'll hope for a better result against the AL East leaders, sending Kevin Gausman to the mound at 4 o'clock today. And taking a look outside, rainy with thundershower risks in the Peace region, plus a wildfire smoke-prompted air quality advisory, with highs hitting 30, currently 13. Atlin gets rain and thundershower risks as well, with a high of 22, 12 for now. A mix of sun and clouds in the Stikine, 29 is the high, currently 14. In the Cariboo and Central Interior, clouds, rain, and thundershowers, leaving a high of 30, currently 13. For the Bulkley Valley and Lakes, more rain and thundershowers, with a high of 30, 12 right now. On the Central Coast, cloudy with thundershowers and a heat warning for Bella Coola, with highs of 31, currently 14. On the North Coast and on Haida Gwaii, mainly sunny with some morning drizzle and a high of 22, 13 right now. And inland to Terrace and Kitimat, clouds, thundershowers, and a heat warning, with highs of 33, currently 17. 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

0: He had to stop in mid-show the other day, have oxygen applied, but apparently he's doing fine. Rod Stewart, Maggie May, Your Nation, your station, CFNR, CP with you. Well, the other day, a former assistant for Lil Wayne sued him after he said Lil Wayne assaulted him on a flight. In the court document, it listed what the duties are for an assistant of Lil Wayne. You're required to wake Wayne up on time. You have to have pre-rolled joints ready at all times. You have to pack his bags for trips, and you also have to be good with kids and dogs. Well, that's good. You also have to run various errands and be self-motivated with a positive attitude. Now, here's where it gets a little interesting. You have to keep up with fast-paced lifestyle without engaging personally. So I guess what that means is prepare to be around Lil Wayne when he's had a bit too much, but not yourself. And finally, you must have a pleasant personal hygiene. I would have thought that would have been a given, but I guess Wayne's had some issues in the past.
1: It's the event you've been waiting for. Concerts in the Park is back. 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And headlining the main stage, Queen Flash, Canada's premier Queen tribute band. 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

0: Your nation, your station, CFNR, George Thorogood, and the Delaware Destroyers. Who do you love? It's 8:20. I'm CP. Well, you'll be forgiven if you missed it, but last Friday was World Emoji Day. Now, apparently, there are new emojis coming out, 9 of them to be exact. There's the lighthouse as a symbol of guidance, the eraser, which will be used for starting over, the cracked smile face signaling stress or exhaustion, and also the meteor symbolizing a disaster or impending meltdown. I'm guessing we can expect to see a lot of that from our friends on Mondays.
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1: Good morning. 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This is your 8:30 News Update. Enbridge has officially broken ground on its $4 billion expansion of the West Coast Natural Gas Pipeline. Approved in April, the Sunrise expansion will allow it to transport an additional 300 cubic feet of gas daily, bringing the total capacity to 300 million cubic feet. It will do that by adding a bunch of pipeline loops to the portion running from Chetwynd to the U.S. border. Energy Minister Tim Hodgson was in Prince George yesterday to officially kickstart the project. He, along with Mayor Simon Yu and Glade Lieutenant Chief Darlene Logan, signed the pipeline to mark the occasion. The Glade Lieutenant are one of 38 First Nations that acquired a 12.5% stake in the entire pipeline system last year. As a whole, it runs around 3,000 kilometers from Fort Nelson to the border. Enbridge expects the new expansion to add 2,500 jobs and over $700 million in tax revenue. It's set to be completed by the end of 2028. And coming up at 9, wildfire crews have made significant progress on the more than 100 lightning-caused wildfires from the weekend. NBC Hydro is expecting a summer record-breaking electricity demand this week amid rising heat. More on all that and more at 9 o'clock, but first, sports and weather. In the sports world, Canada has not moved up the FIFA World Rankings in their first update since the World Cup, despite a surprising showing. They still sit at 30th, the same spot as when the tourney started and the same rank they've had basically all year. Canada's record high is 26th, reached last September. Meanwhile, World Cup champion Spain has vaulted France for the number one spot. Argentina is 2, France is 3, and England remains at 4, where they've been since 2019. And Dylan Cease gave up a season-high 5 runs yesterday as the Rays took Game 1 over the Jays 7-1. They'll hope for a better result against the AL East leaders, sending Kevin Gausman to the mound at 4 o'clock today. And taking a quick look at your updated temperatures now. 13 in Atlin, 17 in Fort Nelson, 14 in Fort St. John, 13 in Moberly Lake, with wildfire smoke forcing an air quality advisory for the entire piece, 14 in Dease Lake, 18 in Lower Post, 15 in the Caribou and Central Interior, 17 in Bella Coola, with a heat warning in effect there, 16 in Bella Bella, 16 in the Bulkley Valley and Lakes, 15 in Skidigat, 12 in Prince Rupert, and 19 in Terrace and Kitimat, with another heat warning. More news on the way at 9. If you see anything newsworthy before then, send us an email, news@cfnrfm.ca. 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
2: Sinigigat, Sigamana, Legigigat.
3: We are the Kitsum Kalum, an original tribe of the Tsimshian Nation. Tsimshian means people of the Skeena River. Our ancestry and cultural heritage connect us to the land, a central principle sustaining Kitsum Kalum since time immemorial. Kitsum Kalum will continue to practice our inherent rights as caretakers and our authority to manage our territories from the coast down the Skeena River to the mountains inland as we have for generations, and will ensure the continued stewardship of our resources in generations for time to come. Arayuh, Tsimshian law, our rules governing our peoples, economic rights, and relations with other First Nations. Our long-standing political system, which operates under the hereditary chiefs and matriarchs, is alive and well despite the complex implications of colonization. We have a sacred trust and responsibility to care for our traditional territory, and our connection to the coast and the Skeena are part of who we are as Tsimshian. Kitsum Kalum, an original tribe of the Tsimshian Nation.
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0: A classic from April Wine. You could have been a lady, your nation, your station. CFNR, CP joining you. Well, we know that in spring we had the final seasonal time change ever in BC, and now it looks like the United States could be following us. Congress passed legislation that would make daylight savings time permanent nationwide down south, and that means it now goes to the Senate for approval, and if it passes, it'll become law. The best news of all is this, for anyone who watches sports, now we don't have to wonder why we missed the first quarter of a football game or the first period of a hockey game. Well, I guess that is when Ontario and Quebec decide to finally make the change, too.
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0: Your nation, your station, CFNR, some classic Billy Joel, sometimes a fantasy. Well, it's a beautiful day for a drive, and we're going to do that right now. We're heading out to Smithers and Hoskins Ford, where Rob Peel is standing by. Hello, Rob.
1: Hello. It's going to be another hot one. It's a hazy day here. I guess we're getting smoke from a distant fire up there, aren't we?
0: Yeah, must be, yes. There are a few of them going on, so I've been told.
1: Boston Bar, maybe, or whatever. Anyway, it's sort of a heat haze, but yeah, it's going to be a hot one. Thank goodness for the cold air conditioning on all our units, whether it be new or pre-owned. They're all blowing cold, so make you comfy. The deals are definitely hot right now. The 26 is, by the way, the flexible offer that's currently in place for the F-150s, getting lots of inquiries about that. With money off, there will be an incentive change on the 23rd. So, yes, that incentive goes through the end of 23rd. And then the 24th, Friday the 24th, the 26 F-150s will go back to 0%. So really an opportunity to work it out that fits your budget, whether it's 0% or the cash off. In some cases, on the remaining 25 that we have, that's $11,000 off the cash price there. So, wow. Anyway, the incentives are great. We're getting stock in weekly on the 26s, and the stock looks great. You can check it out online at HoskinsFord.com under new or pre-owned. 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
1: Good morning. From the CFNR Newsroom, I'm Jeff Blagden, and this is your 9 o'clock news update. Enbridge has officially broken ground on its $4 billion expansion of the West Coast natural gas pipeline. Approved in April, the Sunrise expansion will allow it to transport an additional 300 cubic feet of gas daily, bringing the total capacity to 2 billion. It will do that by adding a bunch of pipeline loops to the portion running from Chetwynd to the U.S. border. Energy Minister Tim Hodgson was in Prince George yesterday to officially kickstart the project. He, along with Mayor Simon Yu and Clade Lough Tenné Chief Darlene Logan, signed the pipeline to mark the occasion. The Clade Lough Tenné are one of 38 First Nations that acquired a 12.5% stake in the entire pipeline system last year. As a whole, it runs around 3,000 kilometers from Fort Nelson to the border. Enbridge expects the new expansion to add 2,500 jobs and over $700 million in tax revenue. It's set to be completed by the end of 2028. Wildfire crews made significant progress fighting the more than 100 new wildfires from the weekend yesterday. Of the 27 out-of-control fires in the Caribou yesterday morning, just 9 remain listed as out-of-control today. Those include the French Bar and 59 Creek fires, which have now burned over 23,000 hectares combined. They're also prompting evacuation orders for 260 properties in the South Caribou and Thompson Nicola, and alerts for 60 more. Parts of 10 different reserves in the Lasard Lake area in the Northwest Caribou are also under evac alerts. There's also a new out-of-control wildfire in the Northwest. It's covering just 2.5 hectares on the northwest side of Atlin Lake, south of the Yukon border. All of those fires were caused by the more than 30,000 lightning strikes over the weekend. Extreme temperatures on the horizon have BC Hydro predicting record-high summer energy demands this week. Currently, the summer record sits at just over 8,600 megawatts set just last August. BC Hydro says the spike in summer demand is mostly owed to record-high air conditioning use. Roughly 70% of households in BC used air conditioning last week, and this week will be hotter for most of the province. There's also been a 114% increase in air purifier use since 2020, owing to wildfire smoke. But if you're worried about electricity capacity, don't be. It still pales in comparison to the winter peak demand, which hit 11,400 in January of 2024. And that's your news for this hour. More news on the way at noon, but first, sports and weather. In the sports world, Canada has not moved up the FIFA World Rankings in their first update since the World Cup, despite a surprising showing. They still sit at 30th, the same spot as when the tourney started and the same rank they've had all year. Canada's record high is 26, reached last September. Meanwhile, World Cup champion Spain has vaulted France for the number one spot. Argentina is 2, France is 3, and England remains at 4, where they've been since 2019. Saskatchewan Rough Riders linebacker Jaden Dulkey had alcohol and cannabis in his car during a Saturday crash, which killed him and another. RCMP also say Dulkey had been driving on the wrong side of the road at the time and that he had just left a gas station without paying. Dulkey was just 30 years old and had been a team captain for 4 seasons. And Dillon Cease gave up a season-high 5 runs yesterday as the Rays took Game 1 over the Jays 7-1. They'll hope for a better result against the AL East leaders today, sending Kevin Gausman to the mound at 4 o'clock. And taking a quick look at your updated temperatures now. 13 in Atlin, 17 in Fort Nelson, 14 in Fort St. John, 13 in Moberly Lake, with wildfire smoke forcing an air quality advisory for the entire piece, 14 in Dease Lake, 18 in Lower Post, 15 in the Caribou and Central Interior, 17 in Bella Coola, with a heat warning in effect there, 16 in Bella Bella, 16 in the Bulkley Valley and Lakes, 15 in Skidgett, 12 in Prince Rupert, and 19 in Terrace and Kitimat, with another heat warning in effect. More news on the way at 11 o'clock. If you see anything newsworthy before then, send us an email, news@cfnrfm.ca. From the CFNR Newsroom, I'm Jeff Blagden.
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0: Nation, your station, CFNR, Eric Burden, and the animals in the house of the rising sun. We're going to see some more sun in lots of our region today. Another hot one, I'm CP. Hey, you may have heard of this parasite hitting some states in the Midwest. It's become a huge issue for millions of Americans, and it's being caused by a parasite in lettuce and some other vegetables, and that means that fast food restaurants are being affected. Because of that, one headline in the newspaper last week read, Taco Bell is causing explosive diarrhea. Isn't that like saying water is wet?
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0: Canadian music legend Neil Young, Heart of Gold, your nation, your station, CFNR. It's CP joining you. Well, maybe you go on Facebook Marketplace once in a while to find a deal. If you were on the Kamloops page recently, you would have seen that Carolina Hurricanes forward Logan Stankoven was selling two brand new Warrior hockey sticks for $175 a piece. And people were making fun of him because he just signed a deal to make $6 million a year. People figure he got them for free and are asking if he thinks he's desperate for money. Maybe what someone should do is buy the sticks, ask him to sign them, then resell them on Marketplace for a profit. Hey, if he can make a buck, why not us?
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Eric Clapton, his days with Cream. 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
1: Rumors spread around in that Texas town. About the shack outside LaGrange. You know what I'm talking about. Just let me know if you wanna go to that whole mile on the range. They got a lot of nice girls.

0: Your Nation, your station, CFNR. Good morning to you. CP joining you. Well, X, or Twitter as it used to be called, just celebrated, get it, or believe it or not, 20 years. Yes, it was their 20th anniversary the other day. And the first post, as they're being called now, said, just setting up my Twitter. Boy, it's changed a lot in 20 years. First of all, it's not called Twitter anymore. Now Elon Musk owns it. It's also, it used to be a fun place to go for funny posts and all that stuff. But since then, it's taken a big turn. It's become very political and even violent at times. And if that's where you go to get updated on what's happening in the world, you might think it's coming to an end and that society is going backwards. You know what? After thinking about X, parents, you might want to make sure your kids stay far away from that social media. Not everything apparently gets better with age.
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a Seattle treasure. That was Jimi Hendrix and Crosstown Traffic. It's coming up on 9:44, and I'm CP, and another day has come to an end for me. It's great being with you. As you get into your day, I'm hoping it's a terrific one. A reminder that time is running out. If you'd like to play in the Prince Rupert Chamber Golf Scramble, you can go online to rupertchamber.ca for more information. As I make my way out today, here's a thought from Frank Sinatra, who said, "The best revenge is massive success." I'm CP saying see ya.

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1: Good morning. From the CFNR Newsroom, I'm Jeff Blagden, and this is your 11 o'clock news update. Enbridge has officially broken ground.

0: on its $4 billion expansion of the West Coast natural gas pipeline. Approved in April, the Sunrise expansion will allow it to transport an additional 300 cubic feet of gas daily, bringing the total capacity to 2 billion. It will do that by adding a bunch of pipeline loops to the portion running from Chetwin to the U.S. border. Energy Minister Tim Hodgson was in Prince George yesterday to officially kickstart the project. He, along with Mayor Simon Yu and Claydelet Tene Chief Darlene Logan, signed the pipeline to mark the occasion. The Claydelet Tene are one of 38 First Nations that acquired a 12.5% stake in the entire pipeline system last year. As a whole, it runs around 3,000 kilometers from Fort Nelson to the border. Enbridge expects the new expansion to add 2,500 jobs and over $700 million in tax revenue. It's set to be completed by the end of 2028. Wildfire crews made significant progress fighting the more than 100 new wildfires from the weekend yesterday. Of the 27 out-of-control fires in the Caribou yesterday morning, just 9 remain listed as out-of-control today. Those include the French Bar and 59 Creek fires, which have now burned over 23,000 hectares combined. They're also prompting evacuation orders for 260 properties in the South Caribou and Thompson Nicola, and alerts for 60 more. Parts of 10 different reserves in the Lasard Lake area in the Northwest Caribou are also under evac alerts. There's also a new out-of-control wildfire in the Northwest. It's covering just 2.5 hectares on the northwest side of Atlin Lake, south of the Yukon border. All of those fires were caused by the more than 30,000 lightning strikes over the weekend. Extreme temperatures on the horizon have BC Hydro predicting record-high summer energy demands this week. Currently, the summer record sits at just over 8,600 megawatts set just last August. BC Hydro says the spike in summer demand is mostly owed to record-high air conditioning use. Roughly 70% of households in BC used air conditioning last week, and this week will be hotter for most of the province. There's also been a 114% increase in air purifier use since 2020, owing to wildfire smoke. But if you're worried about electricity capacity, don't be. It still pales in comparison to the winter peak demand, which hit 11,400 in January of 2024. And that's your news for this hour. More news on the way at noon, but first, sports and weather. In the sports world, Canada has not moved up the FIFA World Rankings in their first update since the World Cup, despite a surprising showing. They still sit at 30th, the same spot as when the tourney started and the same rank they've had all year. Canada's record high is 26, reached last September. Meanwhile, World Cup champion Spain has vaulted France for the number one spot. Argentina is 2, France is 3, and England remains at 4, where they've been since 2019. Saskatchewan Rough Riders linebacker Jaden Dulkey had alcohol and cannabis in his car during a Saturday crash, which killed him and another. RCMP also say Dulkey had been driving on the wrong side of the road at the time, and that he had just left a gas station without paying. Dulkey was just 30 years old and had been a team captain for 4 seasons. And Dylan Cease gave up a season-high 5 runs yesterday as the Rays took Game 1 over the Jays 7-1. They'll hope for a better result against the AL East leaders today, sending Kevin Gausman to the mound at 4 o'clock. And taking a quick look at your updated temperatures now. 16 in Atlin, 22 in Fort Nelson, 19 in Fort St. John, 18 in Mobley Lake. Wildfire smoke has an air quality advisory in place for the entire piece as well. 19 in Dease Lake, 22 in Lower Post, 20 in the Caribou and Central Interior, 24 in Bella Coola with a heat warning in effect, 21 in Bella Bella, 22 in the Bulkley Valley and Lakes, 18 in Skidigit, 13 in Prince Rupert, and 23 in Terrace and Kitimat with another heat warning in effect. More news on the way at noon. If you see anything newsworthy before then, send us an email, news@cfnrfm.ca. 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

0: Aquila sa Nugwa. Wildfire crews made significant progress fighting more than 100 new wildfires from the weekend yesterday. Of the 27 out-of-control fires in Ikebu yesterday morning, just 9 remain listed as out-of-control today. Those include the French Bar and 59 Creek fires, which are now burned over 23,000 hectares combined. They're also prompting evacuation orders for 260 properties in the South Caribou and the Thompson Nicola, and alerts for 60 more. Parts of the 10 different reserves in the Lessard Lake area and the Northwest Caribou are also under evac alerts. There's also a new out-of-control wildfire in the northwest. It is just covering 2.5 hectares on the northwest side of Atlin Lake, south of the Yukon border. All of those fires were caused by more than 30,000 lightning strikes over the weekend. Fort Nelson 28-year-old Marcus Merrow was arrested and held in custody after failing to stop for a traffic stop on the Alaska Highway near Fort Nelson. On Monday, June 29th, just after 11 p.m., an officer with the Northern Rockies RCMP saw a red all-terrain vehicle. The ATV was observed driving on the roadway. When RCMP attempted to intercept, the driver failed to stop. While no pursuit was intended, a detailed description of the driver was noted. The following morning, on Tuesday, June 30th, an officer was patrolling the 3,000 block of Musquaw Road when he saw the suspect wearing the same clothing from the ATV from the previous day. Marcus was brought into custody, charges with count 1 of flight from police, count 2 breach of probation, and count 3 driving while prohibited. A union representing nurses in BC says the number of reported cases of imitation and coercion from management have risen more than 5,200 since job action began earlier this month. The BC Nurses Union held a rally in front of Kelowna General Hospital yesterday, calling for an end to alleged imitation tactics by the Regional Health Authority. A similar rally took place last week in Prince George as mediation talks between the nurses and their employers are adjourned until later today. Employers have said they are not instructing employees to perform work outside of their roles and obligations. With extreme temperatures on the horizon, I have BC Hydro predicting a record high summer energy demands this week. Currently, the summer record sits at just over 8,600 megawatts set just last August. BC Hydro says the spike in summer demand is mostly owed to record high air conditioning use. Roughly 70% of households in BC used their air conditioning last week, and this week will be hotter for the most of the province. There's also been a 114% increase in air purifiers since 2020, owing to wildfire smoke. But if you're worried about electricity capacity, don't be. It still pales in comparison to the winter peak demand, with a hit of 11,400 in January of 2024. That's the news of the hour. If there's news in your community, contact our news team by emailing news at cfnrfm.ca. We're going to take a break. We're right back with your sports and weather.
1: We are Kitsum Kalum, an original tribe of the Tsimshian Nation. Tsimshian means people of the Skeena River. Our ancestral lands are like who are located in and around the Kitsum Kalum watershed, Skeena River, and North Coast. Kitsum Kalum has always been intimately connected with the other Tsimshian tribes through marriages, adoptions, and sharing of our resources in common ground. To shed more light on this message, here's our Samoigut Witadildal of Wapsligaf, Hereditary Chief Don Roberts.
2: What the word Tsimshian means, people in the river. No, we're people off the Tsimshian. We're people of multiple resources, and we're people that were all one, and we got different tribes, different WAPs, but we're still one.
1: Kitsum Kalum, an original tribe of the Tsimshian Nation.
0: In sports, the Jays look to return to the Wing Club when they host the Rays. Toronto has lost 2 straight and 5 of its 6 overall to fall more than 5 games behind the last American League wild card spot. Kevin Gausman will get the start for the Jays. The opening ceremonies for the Commonwealth Games is set for Thursday in Glasgow, Scotland. 7-time Olympic medalist Andre de Grasse headlines a Canadian contingent that also includes hammer thrower champions Ethan Katzberg and Cameron Rogers. Kyle Moss and Joshua Lindon will highlight Canada's swimming club. and Toronto Temple enter the WNBA All-Star break looking to reset after last night's loss to Vegas. Toronto has dropped three straight in seven of its last eight. Temple will resume play on July 28th, visiting the Lynx following Saturday's All-Star game. And that's your sports update today. For your weather at this hour, across the region in the Peace is smoky with 19, with an air quality warning for the entire Peace region. Allen is sunny with 16. For the Stikeen, smoky with 21. In the Caribou and Sedentary, cloudy with 14. Bulky Valley and Lake, sunny with 21. For the Central Coast, sunny with 19, with a heat warning for Ballycoola. On the North Coast and the Hattaguay, sunny with 16. And inland to Terrace and Kitimat, sunny with 21, with a heat warning for Terrace and Kitimat.
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2: 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And August 8th, the funk finale with Winona, Hey Mickey, the Funky Slab, and the Sponges. CFNR is giving you two chances to win a pair of VIP all-access passes worth almost $250. One in, like, share, and comment after party on the Luna's Pulse post on the CFNR Network Facebook page. Draw dates are July 17th and 24th. 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
1: Yout, it's Kobe Smith, Kilas and Nugwa. Enbridge has officially broken ground on its $14 billion expansion of the West Coast Natural Gas Pipeline. Approved in April, the Sunrise expansion will allow to transport an additional 300 cubic feet of gas daily, bringing the total capacity to $2 billion. It will do that by adding a bunch of pipeline loops to the portion running from Chetwynd to the U.S. border. Energy Minister Tim Hodgson was in Prince George yesterday to officially kickstart the project. He, along the Mayor Simon Yu and Clatlay Tenay Chief Darlene Logan, signed the pipeline to mark the occasion. The Clatlay Tenay are one of the 38 First Nations that acquired a 2.5% stake in the entire pipeline system last year. As a whole, it runs around 3,000 kilometers from Fort Nelson to the border. Enbridge experts, the new expansion to add 2,500 jobs, over $700 million in tax revenue. It is set to be completed by the end of 2028. There is a heat warning for the North Coast, including Terrace, Kitimat, and also for the Central Coast, including Ballycoola. Environment Canada said a period of elevated temperatures are expected to go until tomorrow, with daytime highs expected between low 30s and with overnight lows in the mid-teens, with maximum temps and may

0: persist until tomorrow, followed by a cooling trend. Watch out for the effects of heat illness, may include heavy sweating, rash, cramps, fainting, high body temperature, and the worsening of some health conditions. Meanwhile, there's an air quality warning for the Peace Region, Caribou, Chatontier, and for the Belgravian Lakes. Environment Canada is saying smoke is causing very poor air quality and reduced visibility. Air quality and visibility due to wildfire smoke can change rapidly over short distances and change from hour to hour. During heavy smoke conditions, everyone's health is at risk regardless of their age or health status. You can limit time outdoors, reschedule, or cancel outdoor sports activities and events. BC fire crews have successfully conducted the first drone-led controlled burn operation in Canada. The BC Wildfire Service says in a Facebook video that the drone ignition was developed on the permits of Brunswick Complex wildfires near Boston Bar. Crews say the burn is done to stop the fire from potentially spreading southward, and the drone allows for more precise, efficient, and safe way to ignite controlled burns in mountain terrain. The service says crews are able to see through thick smoke and track status of controlled burn using infrared cameras, and the drones can fly at lower levels than helicopters. That's your news to the hour. If there's news in your community, contact our news team by emailing news@cfnrfm.ca. In sports, the Jays are looking to get back in the win column when they host the Rays. Toronto has lost two straight and five of its six overall to fall more than five games behind the wildcard spot. Kevin Gausman will get the start for the Jays. And the opening ceremony for the Commonwealth game is set for Thursday in Glasgow, Scotland. Seven-time Olympic medalist Andre Degrasse headlines a Canadian contingent that'll also includes hammer thrower champions Ethan Katzberg and Cameron Rogers. Kylie Moss and Joshua Lindell highlight Canada's swim team. As for temperatures at this hour across the region, in the Peace 26, Allen 19, for the Stikine 25, in the Caribou and Senator 22, Belgravian Lakes 28, for the Central Coast 29, on the North Coast at Haida-Gwaii 21, and inland to Terrace and Kitimat 27.
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If that doesn't remind you of carnival rides, I'm not too sure what does. Semisonic on your nation, your station, CFNR. Amasa, Amagarisolex, good day and good afternoon. I had such a great weekend. So I was in Prince George, and honestly, it was a nice break from the heat that we've been having here in Terrace. I spent most of my time running around, so I barely even checked Facebook. But when I finally did, What I saw were pictures of everyone soaking up the sun and swimming at the lake while I was wearing a hoodie in the rain. I have to admit, though, I wasn't complaining. It was a nice change of pace. Now that I'm back, yep, that heat was waiting for us to come back. So I'm going to borrow one from Sabrina. Wear sunscreen, stay hydrated, and check in on your elders. Before we get to the music, here's a bit of rock history for you. On this day in 1987, Guns N' Roses released their debut album, Appetite for Destruction. It went on to sell more than 30 million copies worldwide, and making it one of the best-selling debut albums of all time. Not a bad way to introduce yourself to the world, if you ask me. And if you're a Guns N' Roses fan, they're actually going to be heading to Vancouver this August. And if you're lucky enough to be there, you're probably going to hear this song. Yeah. Sweet Child of Mine on your nation, your station, CFNR.

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Your nation, your station, CFNR, that was Nazareth. You know, I always thought they had an interesting title for that song, Razzmanazz, from 1975. It is now time for CFNR's birthday bash. Now, if you know somebody with a birthday coming soon and you'd like to give them a shout out, well, send me an email, thechat@cfnrfm.ca is what it is. Let me know who's celebrating and where they're from, and also who the shout out is coming from. Happy birthday to Frank Gladstone from Prince Rupert. And for my emails, happy birthday to my oldest granddaughter, Lyrica Evans, in Surrey. This is love from Grandma Carol Squires. Thank you so much for sending that in to me, Carol. And now the celebrity birthday quote of the day comes from Mark Anthony. Do what you love and you'll never work another day in your life. I totally get that. I love that. Now let's keep the good times rolling with some birthday music. Well, you know, something to celebrate with. Birthdays are all about celebrating the people who make your life a little brighter. And this next song has been making people laugh, smile for generations, not laugh. It's the band on CFNR.

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Don't Let Me Down on your nation, your station, CFNR. It is time to celebrate it. Today is National Tug of War Day. Just tell me when and where, and I am there. I love a good old game of tug of war. When I was a kid, my hands would be burning after spinning the joystick on my Nintendo 64 controller during the tug of war mini game in Mario Party. Did you know tug of war was actually an Olympic event at one time? It was from 1900 to 1920 as a part of the athletics competition. Who knows? Maybe it deserves a comeback. And if you ever been on the losing end of a tug of war, then you know the feeling. Sometimes you just hang on just a little too late. Happy National Tug of War Day. National. Here's Van Halen with Too Late for Love on your nation, your station, CFNR.

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1: Yautz Kobe Smith Kilasa Nugwa. Wildfire crews made significant progress fighting the more than 100 new wildfires from the weekend yesterday. Of the 27 out-of-control fires in the Caribou yesterday morning, just 9 remain listed as out-of-control today. Those include the French Bar and 59 Creek fires, which have now burned over 23,000 hectares combined. They're also prompting evacuation orders for 260 properties in the South Caribou and Thompson Nicola, and alerts for 60 more. Parts of the 10 different reserves in the Lessard Lake area and the Northwest Caribou are also under evac alerts. There is also a new out-of-control wildfire in the Northwest. It's covering just 2.5 hectares on the northwest side of Atlin Lake, south of the Yukon border. All of those fires were caused by more than 30,000 lightning strikes over the weekend. This week is National Drowning Prevention Week, and the province is urging residents to be safe, including one at a group swim event in Kelowna this weekend. The total number of drownings deaths in BC since May sits at 41. That's the most through July of any year since 55 in 2018. But typically it's late July and August that see the highest number of drowning deaths in BC. Swimmers should avoid peaks or high banks near rivers or lakes, as accidental falls into water account for a quarter of all drownings. Alcohol or drugs are also a factor in nearly half. Just 70% of drownings are in natural waters, with the rest occurring in pools or bathtubs. A recall campaign against one BC party leader, MLA Dallas Brody, has failed. In order to successfully strip her of her riding and open by-election, the campaign needed 15,000 signatures, or 40% of the total riding. According to Elections BC, the campaign only granted about 3,600 signatures. The campaign was owing to

0: everything from despairing comments about residential school survivors and to not representing her constituents. Brody was kicked out of the Conservatives for similar reasons before co-founding 1BC. The party says that she will be replaced as leader, but Brody herself says that's not the case. She sits in legislature as independent, as 1BC does not meet the two-seat official party threshold. They have now been 31 recall attempts in BC. None have been successful. Canada's premiers have heard from the Prime Minister after U.S. President Donald Trump's latest tariff threat. The Council of Federation was already scheduled, but Prime Minister Mark Carney was added to today's agenda. Before the meeting, Ontario Premier Doug Ford called for Carney, as well as the other provinces and territories, to hit back at Trump if his 50% tariffs go ahead next month. Ford argues Canada needs to take the offense instead of being on its back heel. BC Hydro and the province are expanding the public vehicle charging network with a goal to triple the number of stations by 2035. 3,500 new charging ports will be placed along major highway corridors and in communities across the province, supported by a $700 million investment. Energy Minister Adrian Dick says more BC residents are pushing electric vehicles as fuel prices increase, and the government needs to make sure people can count on a reliable charging network. The plan includes faster charging technology, larger charging hubs, and new customer features such as washrooms. That's your news of the hour. We're going to take a break and be right back with your sports and weather.
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0: In sports, the Jays look to return to the Wing Club when they host the Rays. Toronto has lost two straight and five of its six overall to fall more than five games behind the last American League wild card spot. Kevin Gausman will get the start for the Jays. The opening ceremonies for the Commonwealth Games is set for Thursday in Glasgow, Scotland. Seven-time Olympic medalist Andre de Grasse headlines a Canadian contingent that also includes hammer thrower champions Ethan Katzberg and Cameron Rogers. Kyle Moss and Joshua Lindon will highlight Canada's swimming club. And Toronto Temple entered the WNBA All-Star break looking to reset after last night's loss to Vegas. Toronto has dropped three straight and seven of its last eight. Temple will resume play on July 28th, visiting the Lynx following Saturday's All-Star game. And that's your sports update today. For your weather at this hour, across the region in the Peace is smoky with 28, with an air quality warning for the entire Peace region. Allen is sunny with 23. For the Stikine, sunny with 27. In the Caribou and Chenateur, haze with 24, with an air quality warning in effect for the Caribou and Chenateur. Balki Valley and Lakes, sunny with 27. For the Central Coast, sunny with 23. On the North Coast and Haida Gwaii is sunny with 22. And inland to Terrace and Kitimat, sunny with 29, with a heat warning in effect for Terrace and Kitimat.
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Amasa ada amagari silax. Good day and good afternoon. So woke up this morning to some heartbreaking news. Kaylee Hoddle, the deaf actress who played Gia in the Godzilla X Kong movies, was killed in a car accident. She was only 18 years old, and it's incredibly sad to see such a talented young actress gone so soon. My aunt was deaf, so growing up, I watched my aunts and uncles communicate through sign language, so I've always found it fascinating. And that's one of the reasons why Kaylee's performance stood out for me. She brought so much heart to those movies and inspired so many people in the deaf community. And with the recent passing of Jurassic Park star Sam Neill, it sounds like he had already completed all of his work on the upcoming Godzilla X Kong movie before he passed. So it's going to make watching that next film a little more emotional, knowing it'll feature performances from both of them. I'll have more movie news coming up a little bit later during the Spotlight and the Popcorn Report, including what's happening in theaters and a look at an exciting movie that's still on the way. Life has a way of reminding us to appreciate every moment and every performance. Let's turn up the volume and celebrate the music. Here's Aerosmith with the same old song and dance on CFNR.

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1: Sheepdogs with The Way It Is on Your Nation, Your Station, CFNR. It's time to listen to the music. This is Rock Talk with the Chat. All right, I have to admit, I was pretty excited when I saw this story because I'm a huge AC/DC fan, so I'll take any excuse to talk about them on the radio. AC/DC recently kicked off the latest North American leg of the Power Up Tour, and with the band rocking stages for more than 50 years, fans have been wondering if this could be the last big tour. Angus Young was recently asked where he would like AC/DC to play their last show, and in true Angus fashion, he joked, "I hope it's not at my funeral." And when asked how he would like the band to be remembered, he kept it simple: a great rock band. I'd say they already earned that title. I mean, Bon Scott to Brian Johnson, from Highway to Hell to Back in Black, AC/DC has been the soundtrack to generations of rock fans, and I am one of them. All right, enough talking. Let's turn it up with one of the greatest rock bands ever, AC/DC on CFNR.

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Hey, did you know that you could survive on pizza alone? Well, I mean, it's doable, but I don't suggest you do it because a man did this for 25 years. His name is Dan Jensen, and he's a woodworker from Maryland, and he ate nothing but pizza for breakfast, lunch, and dinner. And he would buy frozen pizzas to cook at home, well, all because he loved pizza. And I love the commitment, and it would be something I would have probably tried. But the end result was diabetes and a struggle with his blood sugar levels. So he ended up with, you know, multiple medical emergency visits. So I suggest that you don't try that at home. Well, for what it's worth, I think I'll keep pizza as a treat instead of a lifestyle. Buffalo Springfield is up next on CFNR.

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4: 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And August 8th, the funk finale with Winona, Hey Mickey, the Funky Slab, and the Sponges. CFNR is giving you two chances to win a pair of VIP all-access passes worth almost $250. Want in? Like, share, and comment after party on the Luna's Pulse post on the CFNR Network Facebook page. Draw dates are July 17th and 24th. The floor is lit. 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
1: And Ewelawan from the CFNR Newsroom, I'm Sabrina Spencer. The Independent Investigation Office of BC is providing an update on the death of a First Nations youth found deceased in Smithers late last year. The teen was reported missing to RCMP on the evening of December 26th after staff at her residence couldn't locate her. She was last seen near 9th Avenue and Main Street around 7 p.m. The next morning, her remains were found on a walking trail at Riverside Park. The IIO was notified December 31st and opened an investigation. Investigators say the youth was wearing different clothing when she was found than when she was last seen, and a white puffy jacket she had with her was missing at the time. That jacket was later located inside her residence about a week after her passing. Investigators had canvassed the area and conducted several interviews. Anyone with information is asked to call the IIO witness line toll-free at 1-855-446-8477. Environment Canada has issued a heat warning for parts of northern BC, including Terrace, Kitimat, inland areas of the north coast. A ridge of high pressure is bringing daytime temperatures to the low 30s, with overnight lows expected in the mid-teens. The heat is expected to continue through Wednesday before temperatures gradually cool off. Residents are being reminded to check on vulnerable friends, family, and neighbors, especially seniors, people living alone, and those with health conditions. A number of areas are also under air quality warnings due to wildfire smoke, including the Skeena region, Lace District, and part of the Cariboo. Officials say smoke conditions can change quickly. People are encouraged to avoid strenuous outdoor activities, keep windows closed when possible. Those experiencing breathing problems, chest pains, or severe coughing are advised to seek medical attention. As temperatures climb across the province, the BC SPCA is reminding pet owners just how dangerous it is to leave animals in parked vehicles. Even a short errand can turn deadly. A car parked in direct sunlight can more than double in temperature within minutes. Last year, the BC SPCA Animal Helpline opened over 600 files on animals left in cars. So far this year, that number is already past 140 and climbing with the heat. Cracking a window, parking in the shade, or leaving the AC running isn't a safe fix. The SPCA say the best option is simple: leave your pets at home. If you spot an animal in distress in a parked

0: car, don't break the window yourself. Only police and SPCA special constables can legally do that. Instead, note the vehicle's location and license plate and call your local SPCA or, in an emergency, dial 911. The province is putting close to $3.5 million into emergency preparedness this year, funding 110 projects in 138 communities across BC. The money flows through the Community Emergency Preparedness Fund and helps local government and First Nations run their emergency operations centers, the hubs that coordinate response when disaster strikes. Communities across the north are seeing strong support. Smithers, Houston, Fort St. John, and Burns Lake are each getting close to $30,000 for staff training and mock emergency exercises. Witsit First Nation is building a fully equipped center with new IT and video conferencing gear, while Gingolich Village Government and Dease River First Nation are investing in mobile and portable emergency kits. The Northern Rockies Regional Municipality is upgrading its mobile EOC trailer, supporting response efforts alongside Prophet River and Fort Nelson First Nation. Since 2017, the fund has committed $369 million province-wide, supporting more than 2,800 projects. And that's your news to the hour. If there's news in your community, contact our news team by emailing news@cfnrfm.ca. Kobe Smith will be right back with your sports, and I'll be right back with your local weather forecast.
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2: In sports, the Jays look to return to the Wing Club when they host the Rays. Toronto has lost two straight and five of its six overall to fall more than five games behind the last American League wild card spot. Kevin Gausman will get the start for the Jays. The opening ceremonies for the Commonwealth Games is set for Thursday in Glasgow, Scotland. Seven-time Olympic medalist Andre de Grasse headlines a Canadian contingent that also includes hammer thrower champions Ethan Katzberg and Cameron Rogers. Kyle Moss and Joshua Lindon will highlight Canada's swimming club. And Toronto Temple entered the WNBA All-Star break looking to reset after last night's loss to Vegas. Toronto has dropped three straight and seven of its last eight. Temple will resume play on July 28th, visiting the Lynx following Saturday's All-Star game. And that's your sports update today.
0: And for your 4 o'clock weather, right now in Haida Gwaii, it's sunny at 20 degrees. Tonight's low dipping to 15. Currently, Prince Rupert, mostly sunny at 19 degrees. Overnight temperatures falling to 14. Terrace, Kitimat, and inland section is seeing sunny skies at 31 degrees. Lows tonight around 17. Conditions in Bulkley Valley and Lakes District, sunny, 29 degrees. Tonight's low dipping to 10. Right now in Fort Nelson, sunny at 30 degrees. Overnight temperatures falling to 13. Currently in Halfway River, sunny at 29 degrees. Lows tonight around 12. Atland is seeing sunny skies at 26 degrees. Tonight's low dipping to 10 degrees. Conditions in Dease Lake, sunny at 26. Overnight temperatures falling to 9. Right now in Lower Post, sunny at 25 degrees, lows tonight around 8. Currently in Caribou Central Interior, sunny at 30 degrees, tonight's low dipping to 11. Ballycoola is seeing sunny conditions at 28 degrees, overnight temperatures falling to 16. And Bella Bella, mostly sunny, 80 degrees, lows tonight around 13. Stay safe, hydrate, and if you can, check on your elders. 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

David Bowie with this Let's Dance from 1983 on Your Nation, Your Station, CFNR. Amasa, Amagarisalex, good day and good afternoon. Oh man, I'm a little winded. I've been running back and forth, I gotta be honest. But anyway, if you're working toward getting your driver's license, here's something you'll want to know. So starting on October 19th, ICBC is making a big change to the graduated licensing program. The Class 5 exit road test is being eliminated. That means if you're a Class 7 novice driver with a clean driving record, you won't have to take a second road test. Instead, ICBC will review your driving history through what's called a driving record assessment before upgrading you to a Class 5 license. There is one catch, though. New Class 5 drivers will enter a 12-month restricted period where there is zero tolerance for alcohol or drugs while driving. Traffic violations during that year could also lead to extra consequences. So no second road test, but you'll definitely want to keep that driving record squeaky clean. So drive safe out there. Now let's get to a song that I know that Kobe will not say on the air. Fat Bottom Girls by Queen is up next on CFNR.

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Courage by the Tragically Hip on Your Nation, Your Station, CFNR. From Hollywood to your living room, this is The Spotlight. It has finally happened. We've got an official trailer for the next Avengers movie, Doomsday. Now, if you're one of those people that don't want to know anything about the movie before going to watch it, you better revert your ears now.

Thank you so much, Neil Diamond. So this trailer finally shows more in the movie. We all know that Robert Downey Jr. will be playing Dr. Doom, and we get to see a bit of him in action. Still mask on, face, but it's not AI. The cast is stacked. I mean, I saw the crew from Fantastic Four, the new Captain America and Bucky, Professor X and Magneto, Cyclops, Shang-Chi, the Black Panther, Mystique, and Yelena. Oh my gosh. It just continues. And there are battles, powerful moments, and Thor is narrating most of the trailer. Before the end of the trailer, I nearly jumped out of my seat like they do in those reaction videos. Chris Evans returns as Steve Rogers. That's right. This movie is coming soon, and I mean like December. 4 months, 16 weeks, 112 days. If you really think about it, that isn't very far away at all. Now, after watching that trailer, one thing's for sure, those heroes may get knocked down, but they always find a way to get back up. Sounds pretty indestructible to me. Here is the Matthew Good Band on your nation, your station, CFNR.

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Instant Karma. We all shine on from 1970. John Lennon on CFNR. It's time for the Popcorn Report. So I haven't heard much on how the new Odyssey is in theaters. I do know that it has an all-star cast, so I am excited to check it out. Because with those names, it has to be good. Here's what's playing around the region. Over at the Telecom Twin Theaters in Terrace, they're playing The Odyssey and Moana. And at the Beacon Theater in Burns Lake, they are playing Moana. And at the Carib Theaters in Quesnel tonight, they are playing Moana and The Odyssey. There you have it. You can go on and make your pick now and make it a movie night. What I love about going this early in the week is that not everyone goes. So free seating wherever you want to sit. Alrighty, that concludes your Popcorn Report for today. Whether you're off to go see Moana, The Odyssey, or just staying at home with the air conditioner, here's a classic from Creedence Clearwater Revival, Run Through the Jungle on CFNR.

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1: The 5 p.m. news is brought to you by Sullivan Motor Products in Houston.
2: And Deborah Lewan from the CFNR Newsroom, I'm Sabrina Spencer. Enbridge has officially broken ground on its $4 billion expansion of the West Coast Natural Gas Pipeline. Approved in April, the Sunrise expansion will allow to transport an additional 300 cubic feet of gas daily, bringing the total capacity to 2 billion. It will do that by adding a bunch of pipeline loops to the portion running from the Chetwynd to the U.S. border. Energy Minister Tim Hodgson was in Prince George yesterday to officially kickstart the project. He, along with Mayor Simon Yu and the Clayclate Dene Chief Darlene Logan, signed the pipeline to mark the occasion. The Clayclate Dene are one of the 38 First Nations that acquired a 12.5% stake in the entire pipeline system last year. As a whole, it runs around 300,000 kilometers from Fort Nelson to the border. Enbridge expects the new expansion to add 2,500 jobs and over $700 million in tax revenue. It's set to be completed at the end of 2028. Wildfire crews made significant progress fighting more than 100 new wildfires from the weekend yesterday. Of the 27 out-of-control fires in the Caribou yesterday morning, just 9 remain listed as out of control today. Those include French Bar and 59 Creek fires, which have now burned over 32,000 hectares combined. They're also prompting evacuation orders for 260 properties in the South Caribou and Thompson Nicola, and alerts for 60 more. Parts of 10 different reserves in the Lasard Lake area of Northwest Caribou are also under evac alerts. There's also a new out-of-control wildfire in the Northwest. It's covering just 2.5 hectares on the northwest side of Atlin Lake, south of the Yukon border. All of those fires were caused by the more than 30,000 lightning strikes over the weekend. Extreme temperatures on the horizon have BC Hydro predicting high summer energy demands this week. Currently, the summer record sits at just over 8,600 megawatts set just last August. BC Hydro said the spike in summer demand is mostly owed to record high air conditioning use. Roughly 70% of households in BC use air conditioning last week, and this week will be hotter for most of the province. There's also been a 114% increase in air purifier use since 2020, owing to the wildfire smoke. But if you're worried about electricity capacity, don't be. It's still pale in comparison to the winter peak demand, which hit 11,400 in January of 2024. This week is National Drowning Prevention